0: Oh, by the way, it all started like this.
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0: 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Because these motherfuckers need a gurney.
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Sometimes I just lose it, thoughts can be abusive. Times where I lose sight of love, the real reason I do this. 15 since I do this, 26 I choose this.

Fuck you, return to your number one. 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

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Because these motherfuckers need a gurney.

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Our colors will fade eventually, so if our time is running out, day after day, we'll make the mundane a masterpiece. Oh my love, I take one look at you, you're taking me.